showtime. We're gonna have a party here. We're gonna try something new. We're gonna give you a show. Here we go.

0: The polar bear sleeps in his little bear skin. He sleeps very well, I am told. Last night I slept in my little bear skin, and I got a heck of a cold.
1: Be old.